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1: Hello, the audience, Taiwanese audience, I'm very happy to do this interview. The Grand Mansourian competition, and I won the first prize, and it was Ensemble Assonance who was playing.So we can continue the journey together. They proposed me to play this in Ukraine and all the link. I was born in Beirut and in 79, and so there was already the civil war, and all my generation, we were raised during the civil war. So,
2: Where are you right now? Is it in Switzerland or...?
1: Yeah, I am in France, actually, but in the border with Switzerland, so I go very often, I work with ensembles there, now I have a project with ensemble.

Herumbein kinmech. Yet get his name. At Shakura. At Kura. Fokarenta. Kessire. Yepanganan. Anush Kentush Gerai. Kehat Geran. Hegit the char char. Bani Ashari. Yes, Bani Nem. Baba. Tessisa. Katmaha. Tainas. Hero. Sirdes. What? What? What? Says he get camp.

Sommerkuchtin, Paranze Winterna, Sommerwinter, Sanatani, Magdasani, Meherin Arjut, Kaftin Darnam, Sommerwinter, Menus Babin, Sherin, Darnam, Park, Park Dam, Haiki, Vatani, Mezagor Sevoni, Ashot, Legatin, Darnam, Darnam, Darnam, Sommerwista, Vahram, Vahdabuliin, Ashenin, Hayaneyin, Darnam, Darnam, Darnam, Darnam, Darnam, Darnam, Darnam.

0: 2,000 feet, and then we'll be arrive at 2:50 p.m. Bogota. Gimna area will accomplish a sunny day, ground temperature 22 degrees Celsius. We will start to descend around 15 minutes and 6 seconds.
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I can earnestly say that I love New York. I was born here and I've gone to school here all my life. Pre-K, kindergarten, elementary school, middle school, high school, and now college. In the future, I don't know if I'll leave New York, but I do know that if I leave, I'll always come back because New York is the place that gives me the feeling of home. 我爱纽约。

New York City's scenic places. I enjoy all of the landmarks and all of the different cultures that are housed within the city. I think from Manhattan to Queens, you can see several types of people and all cultures just kind of living it up here. I really enjoy living here, and I hope you enjoy living here as well. 我爱纽约。

the landmarks and all of the different cultures that are housed within the city. I think from Manhattan to Queens, you can see several types of people and all cultures just kind of living it up here. I really enjoy living here, and I hope you enjoy living here as well. 我爱纽约。